Vegas TGIF. Welcome to Friday. It's another really cozy Friday, of course. Yes, we're back on the

honestly, it feels really good to be back on the show, you know, after taking a little break. But guess what? We are officially back on the airwaves.

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TGIFlagers, happy, happy, happy, happy new month. Feels good to be finally back after a long week of break. Oh my God, I feel really happy, you know, because it's the first time I'll be coming on air in the month of May, and May is my special month. If you know, you know. And honestly, Lagos has been going through a lot lately. Rain after rain after rain, flooding here and there. You know, the traffic somehow worse than usual. But, you know, how's your area looking though? How's the street? Hope your street has not turned into a swimming pool. But regardless of the weather, you know, we're bringing the energy today on the Friday Takeover. My name is Sweet Trouble, and I'll be here from now till 4 p.m. because we're turning your afternoon all the way up. And listen, you know, I'm not doing the show alone today because I've got a special guest DJ. He'll be joining me on the show shortly. Big ups to DJ A4. I can't wait to have him on the deck because if you know A4, you know the music is about to be lit. Also, we get to catch up on everything happening on social media because trust me, the internet has been busy while I was away. Plus, it's another beautiful Friday for music lovers. Of course, we've got fantastic albums and singles to review, top to bottom. And yes, new music, hot takes, good vibe. You already know the drill. And yeah, my show can never be complete without you because yes, we're going to play games today and definitely somebody is going to win. You know, you're going to win something nice for yourself, definitely cash. I'll be doing a cash gift. If you joined the last game and you did not win anything, this is your time to shine again. You know, you can try again. So all you have to do is settle in, you know, turn up the volume, and let's officially open the Friday Takeover with some good, good music. Again, my name is Sweet Trouble, and we're doing this until 4 p.m. I can't wait for DJ A4 to join me in the studio shortly. Anyway, back to the music.

Yes, we're still hanging out on the Friday Takeover. My name is Sweet Trouble, and we're ready to go into the world of music. You know, something special. It's time for us to review our top project or album for the weekend.

It's time for us to talk about, you know, what's been happening in the music industry, and quite a lot, actually. And one of the project people have been talking about is the Asake's new album titled Money. Of course, this album is a 13-track body of work, like, so amazing, you know. I really, really love the album. I really, really love everything about the marketing, the PR, you know, how Asake has just been everywhere, you know, talking about his project. And, you know, you just know when an artist is about to drop something, there's always something they just have to do, you know. Yes, their PR is just, when we're going to get Wizkid, when Wizkid wants to drop a project, you would know, because all of a sudden he's on he's just everywhere, social media, WhatsApp. People just start talking about them. That's how you get to know something is coming. But yes, we're going to talk about Asake and his new album titled Money. Yes. First of all, I'm going to start with the album cover, because it's visually and it immediately stood out for me. I followed Asake's journey from Ololode Asake, the EP, to Mr. Money the Vibe, then Work of Art, then Lungu Boy, and now Money. You can clearly see that there's a transition in his growth and in his artistry, in branding and in identity. So the cover feels like it's a reflection of his evolution, both personally and musically. So I really, really love how the album cover really stood out for me. It's attractive. Yeah.

Now let's head into a better review. Let's talk about the intro. For me, I would say I actually like the fact that he explored, you know, a Zulu inspired sound to open up the album, but it gives the project a wider African feel and it showed creative range, which I would say I'm proud of. But personally, if I'm going to have an opinion, I would say I would have loved if he leaned into a deeper Yoruba culture or even explored another Nigerian language for intro. I think that would have made the opening feel even more rooted and unique to his identity, because if you know Asake, you know he's deeply rooted in his culture. Production wise, the album really sounds rich, it sounds intentional, and it is very Asake. The melodies are really catchy, the energy is there, you can hear the confidence throughout the project. And yes, this is also more experimental side to him on this album, which I really respect, because artists, you know, grow by taking risk. If you know, you know. Overall, I would give this album 8/10. If you've listened to the album, what's your favorite track? Because for me, I think is Forgiveness kind of stood out. Forgiveness, yeah, I think that's what I like on the album. I would say I'm a fan of that song. Coming up, we're gonna listen to something of the project, of course. I'm gonna play to the song Forgiveness, and DJ Snake. Obviously, he featured DJ Snake, that's called Worship. So let's listen to it together.

Asha Cat featuring DJ Snake, of course, off his project Money. We're still in the world of music, and yes, we are expecting DJ A4 to join me in the studio shortly. He's going to take over the music and, you know, give us something more, give us something different, give us something very Friday-ish. Now, still in the world of music, of course, we're talking about projects, we're trying to review like album for the week, and you know, songs that are, you know, got people talking. And the second on my list is obviously Chris Brown, because he just dropped a brand new album titled Brown, a massive 27 track body of work. First of all, 27 tracks, like, damn. If my artist just wake up one day and tell me, Trouble, I want to drop a 27 track album, honestly, I will faint, because the amount of work, the recording, the production, the sequencing, the marketing, the mental energy that goes into creating a project that long is not a joke at all. So whether you love the album or not, you still have to give Chris Brown you know, credit for the effort and for the consistency, because Chris, that man is definitely working. Now we have to go into the album review. First off, the album cover is clean, simple, and very brown. You know, it matches the title. It gives it a smooth, laid-back R&B energy before you even press play. Moving on, but I'm going to be honest about the album. To be honest, this album is not the kind of project, you know, you fully digest in one listen. You actually need patience. You need to sit with it. You need to process the song properly, because, you know, there's just something, you just have to take your time, to be honest, because Chris Brown's album usually come up with a very strong emotional passion and instant replay value. But this project, I personally feel like he played it a little safer and he's more relaxed. Vocally, I would say Chris is still Chris Brown. Smooth runs, melodies, harmonies, delivery, all intact. But I expected a few more standout moments, or a song that immediately just grab your emotional, you know, that you start feeling one kind. You know, when you're listening to some song and you now remember one very annoying ex of yours that just Chris Brown used to do that. But with this album, we're still expecting. But then this feels like a slow burn album. You definitely just have to grow into it over time rather than an instant classic. So now, moving on, for the collaboration wise, he definitely came prepared, because he featured some names like Vybz Kartel, Young Boy, Never Broke Again, Lucky Day, Friday. We have Leon Thomas, we have Bryson Tiller, we have Sexy Red, we have Glorilla. We also have one of my favorite R&B legends, Tank. But honestly, what stood out for me in the collaboration is the Vybz Kartel collaboration with Chris Brown was a very, very smart move, because dancehall energy just really blended with Chris Brown's style of music. Obviously, if you know Chris, you know his R&B still kind of have dance and vibey vibe to it. So I give that one to him for that collaboration choice. He definitely adds. So also, you know, I also want to talk about the upcoming top collaboration between Chris Brown and Usher. That's the title of the R&B, obviously, Raymond and Brown. This top collaboration, oh my God, it's a huge combination, because the two biggest performers and entertainers in R&B, they're actually going to be on stage. You know, the vocals, the choreography, the stage presence, the nostalgia, the tour is going to be insane. And honestly, I dream of being there live, because that's the kind of concert you definitely would remember for years. Because why would they come to Nigeria? Why is it that they never put Nigeria on their map whenever they are touring? I would definitely be the first to buy a Chris Brown and Usher tour ticket, because why not? Those are like the most, in fact, interesting R&B legends. And sometimes, honestly, I feel like with Nigerian music industry, I think it's high time we start embracing more collaboration instead of having constant beef that don't even
help the music industry grow or take us to a better level. We push beef more than we push collaboration, and I would really love to see the Nigerian artists build more collaborations. You know, imagine the unity, the joint tour, the surprise collaboration, the artists supporting others, each, like, they support each other publicly. That kind of energy grows and the culture would be even bigger globally, because when artists come together, everybody wins, both the fans, the music and the industry itself. So moving on to the Brown album, of course, my favorite on the album for now, because definitely I didn't listen to all 27. I did listen to a few this morning when I saw that it dropped, would be, first is Skin to Skin, the other one is the FM Party featuring Vybz Kartel, and last, I think the intro, the first song, Leave Me Alone. That's something I really love from the project. Overall, right now, I will rate the album 6 over 10, but I'm also open to changing my mind after a few listens, because some albums just really take time before it really click. There's some songs that you cannot enjoy right now. You just have to give it time to soak it. You have to soak it in. That's the vibe for me on the album. And yeah, I think it's just better to go check it out. The title of the album is Brown. It's obviously by Chris Brown. And yes, I've got DJ Avo in the studio. He's definitely going to take over from me in the music, obviously. Yeah, I can't wait. But let's listen to something of the album. This is Obvious, called Brown. And up next is obviously Chris Brown and Friday. Yes, I told you he had Friday on the album, but I don't have the song on the system, so I'm going to play something else.

we're still cruising in the world of music, and that was Chris Brown and OVC Friday. I feel like that's his music, brother. Anytime you see them collaborate together, you do not expect anything less, but definitely a fantastic music. In case you just joined the show, welcome. My name is Sweet Travel and we're cruising in the music industry. Of course, I'm reviewing the album that dropped today, and yes, music that you guys have been talking about on the internet. Now let's talk about Adekunle Gold, because he decided to bless his fans though with extra songs from his album, the Fuji album. Of course, he added a 5-track song and called it the extension to Fuji Extra. That's the title of the album, Fuji Extra. First of all, I'm gonna talk about the album cover, which definitely gives a strong Lagos energy. If you see Adekunle Gold sitting at the top, he's almost overlooking the city, calm, stylish, confident, fully in his element. The visual connected to the streets meets classy identity, which obviously he built over the years. Now we're going to talk about the 5 song itself. I'm going to start off with the intro. If you listen to the added 5-track for the Fuji Extra, I sense a bit of Zilantan. I think his vocals was added to the song, and that adds a little bit of energy to the street flavor. It pulls you into the project immediately, you know, setting that fast and, you know, simple tone. If you know what the Fuji album is supposed to sound like, that is a better intro. Moving on, obviously, I also appreciate the fact that Adekunle Gold knows how to balance his sound. He understands melody, he understands storytelling, he understands collaboration as well. Because Fuji Extra, we obviously have some artists like TML Vibes, Olamide, and of course his favorite person, Simi. And honestly, the chemistry between Adekunle Gold and Simi never misses, because their song, The Blue Fire, is my personal favorite. Like, I picked that song over the remaining 4 songs. People can keep that. I'm taking Blue Fire. That's the song that stands out for me on the Fuji Extra, because there's something soft, emotional, and effortless about the record, and it obviously connects instantly. I also like how Adekunle Gold continues to blend the modern Afrobeat with the Fuji inspired element without sounding outdated. If you know what I mean, you know what I mean. Another thing for me is he found a way to make a traditional influence feel very fresh and stylish for this generation, because I wasn't born in the era of Fuji, but seeing the current new artists implement it into what the new Afrobeat sound feels like, it's overall 10 over 10. I really love how his traditional Fuji just makes it sound feel fresh, unique. It's something you can obviously replay continuously and not get bored. So overall, I'm going to give the Fuji Extra 5 song a solid 7 over 10, because obviously smooth vibe, clean production, good collaboration, and definitely something you can keep on repeat. Yes, and please make sure to go listen to Blue Fire. That song with Simi is the best on that Fuji Extra. Any other song is just paparazzi. And yes, don't forget DJ A4 is in the studio with me. He's gonna give you what A4 is all about, something unique, something special. The A4 energy is what we're gonna have on the show. But I'm also going to wrap up my music conversation. I have one more album to, you know, review. And yes, let's just listen to something of the Fuji Extra. This is Adekunle Gold Formation.

Yes, welcome back to the show. My name is Sweet Travel and you're still on Friday Takeover. We are definitely cruising into 4 o'clock before I wrap up the show. And yes, you get to listen to DJ A4 give you the sound of reading. A very, very dedicated DJ. If you listen to his sets, you're definitely going to remove your shoes and do leg work. You will not know when the music will just leave to your soul. That's the kind of DJ I bring to my show. And DJ A4 is that person. Mind you, this is the second time he's coming back to my show. And you know what that means? It means his set is definitely really, really bossing. Now, to wrap up the world of music, we're going to talk about Ice Prince. For so many reasons, I don't know why this project is really not trending. Because Ice Prince dropped an album. Like, why is he not everywhere? What is his team doing? Why is it that he dropped this album, I think, beginning of the month, but I'm supposed to still feel something that, oh, Ice Prince dropped something, but what's going on? But anyway, let's just move forward and review, because the title of this album is Testimony to Grace. Is it 13 track body of work? First of all, I'm going to talk about the album cover. Obviously, it leans into, you know, heavy art and symbolism. For me, it has this reflective, mature feel to it. Almost feels like Ice Prince is telling his story through visuals even before you listen to the album. Yes, if you're a lover of art, you understand. If you don't, you will never understand what album art is. I'm going to object. You can tell he's more reflective. The intro is a reflective body of work because it leans into his experiences in the industry, the growth, the struggles, the survival through the different phases of his career. And honestly, big ups to Ice Prince, because it seemed like it's been a while since he dropped a full project. It's been how many years? We listen to Niola, Nikos, Kibi, Lona, UAX, Sizu, and Medical. Personally, I think Niola brought a different kind of energy to the project. She elevated the moment really, really well. You can feel the chemistry, the confidence on the record. Now, if I'm going to be honest about as a music lover and as somebody in the music industry and understands music, right, I feel like the album could have been more experimental. I would have loved to hear Ice Prince push himself for that creatively. I feel another thing is maybe more African rap collaboration or even international rap features that challenge his sound and introduce him to a wider audience, again lyrically, because I also wanted to hear more evolution from Ice Prince. He's one of the artists that helped shape the Nigerian hip-hop industry, so naturally my expectations from Ice Prince is really, really high. It's not his fault, it's just my expectations. I feel like the collaboration choice did not really strengthen the project for me. It didn't do nothing. I would have just preferred him to be on the album alone. The choice did not stand out, to be honest. I think he needs to cook again. He needs to go back to the kitchen. There's something that is holding Ice Prince back, and I feel like he still needs there's another classic, there's another body of work inside Ice Prince. He's yet to give us that body of work, and until he goes back into the kitchen, we're not going to get it. I think he needs to go back into the kitchen, because this project is supposed to stand out. The project still sounds like something we listen to during the Oleku era. There's just, I don't know, there's something missing, to be honest. So overall, I would say the album has good moments, solid production, replay value maybe for the intro. I really love the intro of the song. And obviously, to the fans of Nigerian rap, this one is for you. So for me, I'll rate Testimony of Grace 5/10, because that's what it is for me. So Ice Prince, please go back and go and cook. If I definitely see Ice Prince, I'm going to tell him this. There's something in you. I think you're holding it back in. You're not yet there. You're not trying to give us all. You need to give it your all. You can have a project called Testimony of Grace, and I'm finding I want to know what the testimony is all about. Like, I don't see it. It's not the title and the song in no tally, my brother. But yeah, I give it up to you for trying it. So that's it for me on my music review and album. Go stream the album. For me, go and listen to Brown. There's something special about the album, but you still have to give it time to just, you know, soak it in. But right now, I'm gonna hand over to DJ A4. But before I hand over, we're gonna listen to High Class, obviously Ice Prince featuring Niniola, and then after, you get to listen to Sounds of DJ A4, the most interesting DJ in Lagos.

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0: 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Okay, spell turmeric.
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1: 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Oh yeah, spell celery.
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0: Turmeric.
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0: 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How well do you know Maggi Chicken Flavor? 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
3: Well, in come the thing them call a broken heart. 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

salad. 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
1: It's 6 o'clock. Many thanks for joining us. I am David Chiedu, here with the news. First, our top stories. Court adjourns ADC leadership suit indefinitely. Former President Jonathan's 2027 eligibility suit adjourned to May 11. Police and JAM uncover tech-driven UTME fraud syndicate in Delta. And now details of these and other stories. The Federal High Court in Abuja has adjourned indefinitely a suit challenging the leadership of the African Democratic Congress under former Senate President David Mark. Justice Emeka Nwite ordered the adjournment after the plaintiff, Nafiu Bala Gombe, informed the court of a request to transfer the case to another judge. The request was opposed by lawmakers for the defendant, who described it as an attempt to delay the case and accused the plaintiff of forum shopping. The court said it could not act on the transfer request without hearing all parties and would await further and others from acting as ADC leaders, alleging violations of the party's constitution and the Electoral Act. The Federal High Court in Abuja has adjourned to May 11, 2026, a suit seeking President Goodluck Jonathan from Justice Peter said that he needed time to respond to a preliminary objection filed by the defense. The suit seeks a court declaration on whether Jonathan is constitutionally eligible to contest again under the 1999 Constitution. The plaintiff, John Mary Jidobi, argues that Jonathan has already exhausted the constitutional limit for the office of president. The Federal High Court in Abuja has dismissed the no-case submission filed by activist Omoyele Olushowore in the cyberbullying charges brought against him by the Department of State Services. Justice Mohammed Umar held that the DSS had established a prima facie case against Olushowore over allegedly calling President Bola Tinubu a criminal on social media. The court ordered Olushowore to enter his defense in the two-count charge. The judge fixed May 19 for the defense to open its case and to hear an application seeking his recusal over alleged bias. Olushowore and his counsel, Marshall Abubakar, gave their position on the case.
2: My lord held in his ruling that the prosecution has established a prima facie case that warrants us to enter a defense. That is new learning to me. It does not conform to the law as we know it. And the requirement
3: is that it is the people who lack legitimacy that are in power. People who did not win election are the people who are presiding over our affairs. And that is why I can never regret, one, that I'm back in this country to face them. Second, that I will never tolerate a criminal running my country. Yes. It's as simple as that. Whatever it will cost,

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Hey, beautiful people of Lagos. I hope you're enjoying the great tunes we're playing for you this beautiful Friday evening. Today, the 8th day of May 2026. Oh my goodness, how time flies. Anyways, good evening to you again and welcome to the Club Drive. Yes, the hottest drive time show on radio with your girl, Mercy Chinny. Yes, that's my name. My name is Mercy Chinny and I'm super excited to be your host this beautiful Friday evening. It's been such a cold day, if you ask me. Yeah, rain cut and dog in Lagos and everyone's just chilled, cold. Hey, but whatever it is, the music is here to make you warm, to make you excited, to make you dance, wherever it is that you're at, listening to us from. Time check, that's 2 minutes past 6 p.m. I know what time it is. It's time for trends and traffic. So my first story is quite interesting. It's a good news. Yes, those of you think that is amiable, but no, it's not. I'm starting on the good notes. Okay, all right, let's get into it. It's all about the Afrobeat, the superstar David Adeleke, popularly known as Davido, has been named as an inductee for the 2026 Black Music and Entertainment Walk of Fame. Wow, that's big. Yeah, so he's been nominated. You see, that's a big one. That's, you know, the Walk of Fame in Atlanta, Georgia, the United States of America. The organizers announced Davido as part of the year's class ahead of the induction ceremony scheduled for June 1 in Atlanta History Westside. Good stuff. The recognition places him among entertainment figures, you know, such as the Paul Martin, yes, a renowned gospel artist, and of course there's Maynard as well, Jackson, and also the Atlanta Mayor. This is quite big, trust me. This is really, really big. You know, this feat has added timeless, you know, corona to the list of African artists previously recognized by organization, including the late Afrobeat pioneer Fela Kuti. Davido is not small, guys. You guys don't play. Don't play. Omo Babalawo is okay. I say Omo Babalawo, but it's Omo Babalawo. All right, he's doing so good for Africa, and I want to say a big, huge congratulations to Davido, and of course to the entire Africa as well. This is no small feat, and we're celebrating Davido today. I'm gonna be celebrating with this song, yeah, by Davido featuring Amale and Joyce. When I come back, I'll be time to talk to you some more. Stay close to your radio.

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You're still tuned in to Rhythm 93.7. It is called The Club Drive, where we play you great songs and just keep you company as you travel from your work to your home. Hey, so get ready to party hard this beautiful Friday evening with your girl, Messi Chini, because it's about to get hotter and hotter.

Okay. It's not yet time for us to party that hard. But hey, let me just, you know, get you prepared, because by 9 p.m. it's going to be time to party hard on Rhythm 93.7. But our time check is just 43 minutes past 6 p.m. right here in the city of Lagos. And you are tuned in to the Club Drive. My name is Mercy Chinny. Yes, the only radio goddess with the vibes and stays. Yes, I'm the most exciting voice on radio. And of course, if you're having a very boring day, I've got you covered, because it's about to get interesting and lit right here on Rhythm 93.7. Okay, today I told you I'm going to be starting off with good news. I bring you good news. If you are in Lagos, Nigeria, you are in for a great time. You know why? There's about to be 24 hours power supply in Lagos. That's big. That's huge. Okay. You know how they say huge. It's not huge. Like, huge. This is big. So if you're a Lagos resident, this is something to be excited about, because there's been an announcement that from October, Lagos might be enjoying 24-hour supply of power. That's so good. Okay. Before I get too excited, let me tell you how it's going to work. The commission wants to achieve this by creating different electricity franchise zones across Lagos. So that means these zones, you know, would be the ones distributing, you know, power supply to certain areas effectively. Now, the goal is to reduce frequent blackouts and improve infrastructure and make electricity supply more reliable for homes and businesses. Man, this is big. This is huge. I'm looking forward to this. Honestly, what makes a nation thrive economically is power supply. Because honestly, if we had stable electricity, a lot of businesses will be able to function properly. Yeah, we'll have more people do their business, especially people who need power supply to be able to operate. And I feel like almost every business needs power to be able to operate. So yeah, this is going to be a very, very good one. I'm really excited about it. I'm expectant, okay? So I hope this news comes to pass. I hope this whole dream comes to pass. I mean, October is just by the corner. I can't wait. I'm counting down. This is just May. So we have June, July, August, September. Just 4 months. Okay. Let's see how this works. I'm going to be super excited. So in case you're just hearing this, Lagos is about to start enjoying 24-hour uninterrupted power supply. Okay. All right, people. Yeah. Get ready. Get prepared, because it will happen very soon. Keep it locked on Rhythm 93.7 FM. This is the only radio station that play you great heat tunes, great banging tunes. So keep it locked. Remember that by 7 o'clock, it's going to be time for the top 7 countdown with JAJ. You don't want to miss that for anything in the world. Okay, let me celebrate this 24 hours power supply before it gets here. This is so funny. Anyways, this song is titled Lao by Charlie Poppy. Okay, let's party. Let's party. Let's party. You wanna make a music?

0: 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It's tasty, creamy, and satisfying. 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

The Weeknd is here, so the joy is here. We're not waiting anymore. Joy is here, okay? Hey. Don't get it twisted. You're tuned in to the hottest radio station, of course. This is Rhythm 93.7. Where we play you heat songs, okay? Great songs that'll keep you dancing, okay? So that's what we're about right here on Rhythm 93.7. And yeah, my name is Mr. Chinny. I'm so excited to have you here listening to us, enjoying the, you know, great tunes that we're playing for you. Time check. This is 55 minutes past 6 p.m. right here in the city of Lagos. Not forget that by 7 o'clock is going to be time for the top 7 countdown with the Mekadon himself, J.A.J. You don't want to miss that for anything in the world. Yeah, so before I go on that long break, I have some good news. You see, today is just so good. Like, it's not just that the weather is good. Like, everything is just good. The vibe, you know, the news that I'm hearing, they're just super, super duper good. And yeah, talking about good news, Shay, let's go. Hey, hey, are you dancing or what? You better dance if you want to hear this good news. To the left, to the right. Okay. Let's bring it down a little. Anyways, the good news is that Burna Boy is gonna be performing at the World Cup. Yay! Yeah, okay, so I don't have like an applause to, you know, make me show my excitement, but it's okay. I'm excited. You know, because Burna Boy is making us proud all over the world, and that's some, you know, feat to attain. That's big. That's huge. That's something that we need to celebrate. The other time I told you about Davido, now it's Burna Boy. So Burna Boy is going to be performing alongside Shakira, yeah, at the 2026 World Cup opening. So the World Cup anthem is going to be sung by Shakira featuring Burna Boy. What more could we ask for as a continent? This is big. And the fact that these artists are coming from West Africa, from Nigeria, that's huge, and that's something that we all need to celebrate. So, I mean, there's something good coming out of us. This is beautiful news. This is good news. And I want to say that the Odogwu is making us proud. Yeah, so we need to celebrate him. So we celebrate Davido. We also celebrate Odogwu himself. They're doing us proud. Okay. All right. So we're going to go back to the music. Do not forget that by 7 o'clock, it will be time for the top 7 countdown. I think I've said this over and over again. Of course, if you want to know the biggest songs in the world, in Africa, you need to tune in to know what song they are. And of course, it's a good time to also dance. Okay. All right. So to just round off this segment, I'm going to play you something, you know, by Burna Boy. Like I said, it's the Odogwu himself. Anybody bigger than I said so. Yeah. Okay, this is Odogwu. Enjoy. It's when I come back, it'll be time to talk to you some more. Don't stray your breath away.

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0: What's up, y'all? This is JJ, world famous, the Mecha Don, still kicking the ballistics from side to side on the top 7, Africa's longest running chart show, 28 years strong and counting. The top 7 is a countdown of the freshest joints out right now, with a throwback, no guesswork, just verified heat. So let's get started.
1: Number 7.
0: Popping up at number 7, we got Jogodo by Wizkid, who features Ashakan on this brilliant song. This song officially dropped in January as a lead one off a joint EP. 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

0: no be for you go do go do. 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
1: Baby baby Joe. 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

0: The strongest warriors are those who remember to load their minds with knowledge before they load their guns with bullets. Psychology has proved that bullies are the weakest of human beings. Those who take advantage of the weak, the poor, the disabled, and the less privileged. In the same vein, a so-called terrorist who might be greatly feared for his brutality is only just a weakling who preys on unarmed civilians, pregnant women, and little innocent children. And this constitutes not the height of brutality, but the lowest ebb of moral, spiritual, and even military weakness. And the terrorist might not even know this, because he remembers to load his guns with bullets long before he forgot to load his mind with knowledge. This is Curricular Regulation, the hip-hop school skit. My name is King McLord, and make sure to write this down.
1: 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Now check this out. Rick Ross is avoiding Drizzy at all costs. He had social media buzzing during his versus battle against French Montana after making an unexpected request before performing one of his biggest songs, Aston Martin Music. Rick Rosé told the DJ, "I want to do Aston Martin Music, minus Drake's vocals." "No Drake vocals," he said. And the moment immediately caught fans off guard, considering Drake's hook is one of the most recognizable parts of the song. French Montana quickly responded with a little humor, telling Ross, "If you want to sing, I'ma let you sing." The interaction instantly spread across X and Instagram, with fans calling the moment awkward, considering it was the most notable part of the song. Either way, the awkward moment became one of the most talked about highlights from the night. And just to remind you all, Aston Martin Music appeared originally on Rick Rosé's 2010 album Teflon Dawn and featured Drake alongside Chrisette Michelle. The song became one of the biggest hits of Rick Ross's career and helped define the sound he became known for throughout the early 2010s. Back in April, Rick Ross addressed his fallout with Drake during an appearance on GRM Daily's Thoughts in the Cully series. While reflecting on their past collaborations, Rick Ross made it clear that he still values the music they created together, despite their ongoing issues. Before that, you'll check out at 7, Wizkid featuring Ashake in a song known as Jogodo.
2: Number 6.
1: And guess who's holding down the number 6 spot? It's none other than Kid Cudi. Where real ones never die. Now, this is a very recent 2026 release, part of Cudi's current musical run. And full official credits are still rolling out. What I do know is Cudi sticks to his core collaborators like Dr. Genius, and the sound stays true to that emotional, spacey signature. It's reflective, it's deep, and it carries that timeless Cudi message about legacy and authenticity. And here it is, check it out.
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0: Mechadon is here. Mechadon. 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Mechadon. Mechadon is here.
1: Let's crank it up. 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Crank it up. The top seven jams at seven.
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1: Number five.
3: And at number five, we step into Yeats universe. Let King Tonka Talk. This is a 2026 drop. Tidy Yeats' current rollout ahead of his upcoming project. Producers like BNYX and Synthetic Rage style beats. Heavy bass, distorted vibes, and that off kilter flow. Yeats fully in his bag on this one. And here it is. Check it out.
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0: This is the top seven on the Rhythm Nation. I'm JJ, the Mech and Don, still keeping it real. 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And before that, y'all checked out at 5. Let King Tonka Talk. And that song, as y'all know, is credited to Yeast.
1: Number 4.
0: And at number 4, we got Better Than Yours by NBA Youngboy and Coyle Ray. This is also a fresh 2026 drop, coming during Youngboy's current Slime City era. Production follows Youngboy's usual melodic trap formula, minimal, emotional, and hard-biting and hard-hitting, with both artists bringing attitude and energy that's catching fire online. And here it is. Check it out.

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1: Let's crank it up. Crank it up. Crank it up. The top seven jams at seven.
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3: 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I'm JJ, world famous the Mechadon. 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And before that, y'all checked out at 4 Young Boy featuring Coyle Ray and the joint known as Better Than Yours.
1: Number 3.
3: Ladder hops in at the number 3 spot with Business and Personal. And this is another 2026 release, part of Ladder's current run as she continues building momentum. And by the way, she's pregnant right now. They say, well, actually, it is now known. And that pregnancy is 21 Savage. And while official credits are still emerging, she's known for working with Gold Grizzly, Pooh Beats, and ATL Jacob. And you can hear that polished Southern trap influence. It's confident, it's assertive, and it's all about boundaries. Lado standing firm in her lane. Check this out.

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The top seven comes at you every weekday evening at 7:30, only on the Rhythm Nation. And for the record, you're checked out at 3 Latto with business and personal. History.

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2: And Saba B. And sitting tight at number 1, we got Tim 3 by Mike Will Made It and Saba B. This is the 2026 release, as you guessed and as expected. Mike Will handles the production himself, bringing that polished, hard-hitting bounce he's known for. Saba B glides over the beat with his unique animated delivery, making this track stand out instantly. It's fresh, it's catchy, and right now it's dominating. And here it is. Check it out.

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You carry back a letter, filo. I'm a jack of phone, I'm good, ghost. 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I got that from Osakwa, funny, ulala, nish.

0: Time check, 5 minutes past 8 o'clock right here in the city of Lagos, Nigeria.
1: Come on, buddy, ja. 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Hey, hey, come on, buddy, ja. Hey, hey, hey, hey, hey.
0: I hope you're enjoying the party with me as much as I'm enjoying it on Rhythm 93.7, your number one hit music radio station. Like you know, this is the club drive. Oh, well, we know the sleep here, man. We're just dancing, grooving, enjoying the gist, enjoying the music. Man, if you are not in this party, you are missing hard. I'm not even playing. Oh, shit. Oh, shit. Bah, bah, eh, eh. Okay, okay, okay, okay, okay. Let's turn it down a little bit. My name is Mercy Chinny, your host of the most exciting voice on radio. I'm the lady with the vibes and the steeds. With no apologies, serving you great music and, of course, great conversation. It is 6 minutes past the hour of 8 o'clock right here in the city of Lagos. And you know what we do at this time? This time is worth the hype. It's a question. That movie you're seeing, that movie you've been hearing about everywhere on socials, people are talking about it. Hey, have you seen this movie? Oh, are you serious? You've not seen it. Ah, you are missing out. After seeing it, was it really worth the hype? Was it worth all the, you know, should I say hula baloo? Was it worth all the gist, all the talking about? You know how that when a movie's about to premiere, you know, they just put out information out there and people are just talking about it, or the people who have watched it, you know, talk about it, the people who maybe are produced it will, you know, start paying for PR, and then people will be talking so much about it. Yes, whether or not you like it, you see all those things that are trending on social media, it's all PR. There's PR behind it. Yeah, the people pushing it out there, making the algorithm push it to your timeline. So there's a reason why they're doing that. They want people to watch, they want people to talk about it. And yeah, so talking about one movie that's trending right now, you know the movie I'm talking about. Don't let me shout, but it's okay, I will shout. I will talk about it. It's about Monica. Yeah, people, Monica is everywhere. Like, once I opened TikTok, Monica this, Monica, have you seen that film? Monica 1, Monica 2. Once I turned to Instagram, Monica, Monica, what's happening? Is the film that sweet? Anyways, I went to check it out myself. I watched it over the weekend. No, not over the weekend, because weekend just started. I shall watch it over the week. And it was quite an interesting watch. For me, it was interesting. I was like, okay, this one I was talking about it, let me try it. And you know, yeah, I understand why it is trending. But if you've watched Monica and you feel like, I beg, the film is overhyped, well, Mr. Chinny, there's something really interesting about this Monica, I beg. It's just talk. It's okay. It's all right. Please let me know your thoughts on the movie. That's if you have watched it, or and if you've not watched it, maybe you should watch it and then tell me what you think about it. Maybe by next week again we'll talk about it, and we might have a cast from that movie come here and talk about the movie. Yes, so. But let me know your thoughts if you have watched this movie titled Monica on Uche Montana, as Uche Montana's page on YouTube. Yeah, that's one. Yeah, then please tell me what your take is. You can call me on, or WhatsApp actually, 081-280-6237. Very easy, 081-280-6237. You can also call me. Yeah, if you want to call me, it's fine. I'm ready to take your call. You can call me on 0911-777-1937. 0911-777-1937. That's the number to call me on. You can call me and tell me what your take is on Monica that is trending. I have some comments about the movie. I'm just going to give you like a little breakdown of what the movie is about and tell you the different comments that I've seen so far about the movie. But honestly, I feel like it's just so real. Yeah, I feel like that's why it's trending and it's relatable, because it looks like a real life story. And according to what I heard, it's actually a real life story. Yeah, so, okay, That's about it. That's about it. I don't want to say too much. Let's go for another musical break. I'm somebody that likes to dance, and you know, here it's less talk, more music. So I'm big on music. So let's dance a little. And when we come back, we talk about Monica. Yes, let me know what your take is. Once again, if you want to contribute and tell me what your take is about the movie, you can send a WhatsApp message to 081-28-06-2337. You can send a WhatsApp message to 081-280-62337, or you can call 091, so that's 011-777-1937. Easy peasy. Keep your calls and messages coming through while I go on this musical break. When I come back, it'll be time to talk about Monica. Stay close.

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And that was Johnny Drill featuring Ira Star, Colorado. I hope the music we're playing for you is making you high like Colorado. Because that's what we do. We're the number one hit music station. We play all the songs other stations forgot to play about. Hey, well, did I say that? Well, whatever. They sure forgot to play the song we're playing. And we're hitting you back to back. We're giving it to you. Hot and spicy right here on Reading 93.7. Today is Friday. Ah, I told you, it's my favorite day of the week because I get to dance, I get to relax, I get to unwind. And of course, I know a lot of you, maybe on your way to the club, or you're already, you know, in your office preparing or something, or you're not going to the club, it's okay. We are your club. This is a dry club where we help you groove and dance like you're in the club, right in the comfort of your house, your car, your office, wherever it is that you're at. We are playing you great music as we bring you great conversation all in one breath. Okay, time check, 22 minutes past 8 o'clock. And you know what time it is. Is it worth the hype? That's what we're talking about right now. And I told you there's this trending movie. Everybody's talking about it. If you open your socials, somebody's saying Monica this, Monica that, Monica that. Anyways, let me just give you a quick breakdown of what the movie is about. So Monica is a popular 2026 Nollywood drama series. Yeah, you know, it was produced by none other than Uche Montana. She's the producer, she's the main actor, and of course there's also John Ekanem. Yes, so those of you who like Nollywood movies and who watch a lot of the Nollywood movies on YouTube, you should be familiar with John Ekanem. That's the fine guy. Yes, I like to call him the fine guy with the pink lips. I'm just saying, no, that's a fine guy. That's so, it's fine to me. Anyway, so both of them are the star actors. But also, there's this woman. Her name is, let me see if I can really fetch her name real quick. For me, I feel like she's the star of the film because she came to her A-game. Yes, her name is Blessing Onwukwe. Yeah, I hope I pronounced that right. I'm sorry if I muttered your name, but I think I did justice. So, her name is Blessing Onwukwe. So, she was the mother, or played the role of the mother of Monica. So Monica is Uche Montana. So Uche Montana, like I said, is a producer of the film, and she's also the main actor. So I'll call her the villain, okay? And of course, her mom, which is Blessing Onwukwe, is the real, I don't want to call her the bully, right? Yeah, because I don't have any other adjective to use, so let me just use bully. Yeah, so anyways, she bullied a child so much that she was unappreciative of everything the child is doing. The child was literally the breadwinner, you know, bringing in money, the money that she would save for her own personal use. She would use it to cater for the family, but her mom was just so unappreciative, right? And it went on for years. Same thing, she was thinking of a kid, a youngest sibling. So I was going to say a kid sister. Okay, but yeah, kid sister and kid brother. Used all her money to take care of them. And when they grew up, they started fighting her. In fact, I think the youngest one, so I think, they were twins. The other boy beat her up. This is a woman who took care of him when he was small. You know, paid his tuition fee, gave him money for business. He beat her up. And our younger sister was also very disrespectful. In fact, married our husband. Yeah, should I say her husband? Okay, her husband to be, the man that's supposed to marry her. I mean, it was just a very, very, very annoying movie. At some point, I'm like, wait, the person who wrote this movie, are they trying to rage bait us? Are they trying to make us angry? Because I just saw a woman who was giving her all and was receiving nothing. Our family weren't appreciative of all the efforts. And again, it just, you know, should I say, touchlights the issues in the average African family where children are made to be co-breadwinners with their parents, okay? I think that's what it was. And then also teaching people that, see, it's okay to want to give to family members, but know where to draw the line. Know when and where to draw the line, because the people who keep taking don't know when to stop. As long as they see that you keep giving, they keep asking. So you need to find the balance and say, you know what? I've gotten to my threshold and I'm no longer doing this. So that's what that movie was about. But there's still more to it. I don't want to say too much, but I'm going to be thinking of the comments that have come through. A lot of people are responding to this. But then I'm putting out a question again. If you have watched Monica 1 and 2,
and you think it's not really worth the hype, please let me know. But if you think it's worth the hype, please let me know as well. You can send me a message on WhatsApp 081-280-62337. That's the WhatsApp number to send your message to. I'll be right here to take your message. Keep it locked on Rhythm 93.7. This is still the Club Drive. Let's go back to the music. Oh shit, oh shit. Let's go, let's go, let's go, let's go.

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1: It's Young John, the wicked.

Yes, people. Yes, people. This is still Rhythm 93.7, your number one hit music radio station. We're gradually, you know, winding down on the club drive this beautiful Friday evening. Yeah, I hope you've had a great time as much as I've had a great time tonight. Just in case you've been listening and you're like, oh, how do I put a face to this voice I'm listening to? It's easy. Just go on Instagram and type at Mercy Chinny. Yeah, that's easy. Mercy Chinny is my name. MercyChinny. That's my name, Mercy Chinny. Yes, on Instagram, you're going to see my face right there. You see a beautiful lady with a black dress. Yeah, I think black is my favorite color. So just in case you stumble on my page and you just see me on black, it's okay. That's how I am. I'm not apologizing for it. I love black. Yes, you can't wait to about it. Okay. Just kidding. Okay, a few messages came through. Let me read them before I say my final goodbyes and leave you in the hand of 777 DJ tonight. Yeah, it's about to get hard. Okay. This person says, hi, Mercy Chinny. I'm enjoying your program as usual. This film is quite annoying to me because at some point I kept asking, when would Monica wake up and stop slaving herself for her family? It was so obvious that her siblings were not appreciating. I remember one time a younger sibling said she was an illiterate and uneducated because she didn't finish school, yet she was trying to help out with the assignment. That really got me upset. Another part that got me upset was when her younger brother slapped her because of his girlfriend. That was really, really annoying. But yeah, it was a good movie because it's a movie that everybody can relate to. I want to say thank you so much for keeping me company this Friday evening. I love your voice and I love this program. My name is Olumide from Gagada. Oh, Olumide, thank you so, so much. I appreciate that message. Guys, yeah. You know, that's just the thing about it. All of these things that Olumide said actually was what I was thinking. I was like, when will this lady just wake up and know that, okay, these people will never appreciate me for everything that I do. They will always keep insulting me. So I'm not going to do this anymore. Yeah, because there's a limit to how much you can take as a human being. So I was waiting to see that breaking point. And eventually I saw the breaking point, but it was too late. It had to take the death of her dad, you know, to be able... for her to be able to wake up, right? And I'm like, no, we didn't have to get to that point. Your dad didn't have to tell you on his deathbed, think about yourself before you do. I mean, you're a human being, you have common sense. You know, when people are unappreciative, hey, just stop whatever it is you're doing for them. Let them go and work hard and go and learn. And there should be a limit to everything. It's good to be nice, but don't be overly nice. Don't be stupid in the name of being nice, okay? Nobody rewards you for being nice. People reward you for being kind. You can be kind, but not nice. Nice means you're just trying to make everybody else feel comfortable at the expense of your own comfort. Come on. If you're not comfortable, how can you make other people comfortable? It just doesn't make sense to me. Okay, before I taboo, let me just come and be going. Anyways, thank you so much for hanging with me this beautiful Friday evening. I'm going to be back here on Sunday. I do apologize, please. I'm so sorry for those of you who were looking forward to listening to me on Sunday last week. I wasn't feeling too good. I just had to, you know, rest it out. I had to take care of myself, take medications and all. But I'm back on my feet, of course. Obviously, like you can hear from my voice, I'm okay. You know, the queen cannot be down for too long. That's it. We have energy. We have power. When we come through, it's with big energy. And on Sunday, I'm coming with big energy for the Sunday lounge. You don't want to miss that for anything in the world. Then we're going to be talking about some of the real life issues, especially in this whole Monica story. We'll talk about them extensively because, yeah, I think we need to talk about it. Let's know where to draw the line in being kind and being the breadwinner. Don't carry somebody else's problem on your shoulder while you're dying and the person is alive. You know, be wise. You need to stay alive to, you know, keep other people alive. Anyways, thank you so much for listening to me today. Follow me.

On Instagram at Messicini, on Twitter at Messicini as well, on TikTok, Messicini, easy peasy. Shoot me a DM if you can. Just say, hi, Mercy. I listened to your show and it was interesting and it's nice to see your face or whatever. Just send me a message. I don't bite. I'll respond. But don't just send a message. I just say, hi. I don't respond to hi. Like, make it a full sentence. Let me know that you actually listen from Rhythm 93.7. I want to say thank you so much for hanging with me. Keep it locked on Rhythm 93.7 till I come your way again on Sunday. Stay cool.

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mafia, we move ya. 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I dey lie in my mind. The money in my mind. The money way the only. You go pay me today. Make you no go judge me. Mafia dey my side. Me